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baby. 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
4: 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And I'm not really one of those dudes that does that voice. 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

0: Monday Monday. Not just any Monday. No, no, no. It's not just ordinary Monday. It's a bank holiday Monday here across Bedfordshire and the rest of the UK. And it's not only any ordinary bank holiday either. No, no, no, no. It's going to be a hot bank holiday. That's the one it's going to be. So we're really special and spoilt this one. We really are. Absolutely scorching today. Hottest day of the year we're looking at today. So be prepared for that. We'll talk about the weather as we go through the show. But sun cream needed this morning. Whatever you're doing, put it on nice and early. And remember, keep reapplying. Don't just think you've done it once and it'll be okay. No, no, no. Reapply that sun cream throughout the day. Keep covered up is the best thing to do. Keep in the shade. And if you've got one, wear a hat. Not a bowler hat. No, no, no. Something like a floppy hat would do. Something like that. Keep the sun off your head and out of your face just a little bit. It's going to be beautiful today. And a tune that just brings summer straight to us is this next one. Interbeats 106.5 FM, online and on DAB.
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Billy Idol, Hot in the City. I don't know about Hot in the City. I think it was Hot in the Villages as well last night. God, I'm scorching. Did you sleep last night or not? Fan was on, everything was going, and the windows open, and I'm still sticky hot, horrible. But I'm not moaning too much because we moan when it's cold, we moan when it's hot, but it was a bit uncomfortable to sleep last night. I think you'd agree with me. Right, I'm expecting the text line to be rather quiet today because it is Bank Holiday Monday. Prove me wrong if you want to. Text me, say, morning, Steve-O, how you doing? Something like that. Tell me what you're up to on this bank holiday. Are you out and about? Are you barbecuing? Now, that's the thing that I'm going to be doing this afternoon. I'm set up for a barbecue this afternoon. And we're having fish today. Yeah, I haven't had fish in a barbecue for a long time. Everyone normally does sort of steaks, sausages, burgers. Oh, no. Mackerel today on the barbecue. Absolutely beautiful. Now, something that would be nice in this heat would be to stand underneath a beautiful waterfall. If you're lucky enough to live anywhere in the country or be going anywhere near that sort of place where there's a waterfall, get underneath it. Talking of waterfalls,

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Waterfalls here on Interbeats 106.5 FM. 2020 traffic and weather at roads. It's Bank Holiday Monday. There's not much going on. It's quiet on the roads today. So if you are out and about, no problems whatsoever. Weather today, it's going to be the hottest day of the year. First of all, let me tell you, at the hottest point across the UK today, UK, not Bedford, across the UK today is expected to reach 34 degrees across the UK today. That's the highest we're looking at today. Bedford, here, locally, to us, 32, maybe 33 this afternoon. Between 2 and 4, the hottest part of the day, that's the time you need to be in the shade. There you go. It's going to be a beautiful blue skies right across Bedfordshire. Your lineup for today, you've got me until 9 o'clock, as you would know. Frenchie's having a day off today. He's having a rest. He's going to enjoy the sunshine. Music's going to keep playing. Great tunes all the way through till David Clark takes over at 12 o'clock, 12 to 2, with his famous Flip It and Reverse It. And then the gorgeous SJ takes over 2 to 4. Glenn C, 4 till 6, doing drive. Big Man Dazza, 6 till 8. And Gatley Beats is on at 10 o'clock tonight. There's your lineup for today. Sounding great.

hot-natured. A lot of the tunes this morning relating to hot weather, things that are warm, summery, holidays, that sort of thing. Text line's open. If you want to drop me a message, feel free to do so. Don't be shy. I know it's bank holiday and you're rather warm. I tell you what, the studio is absolutely baking hot at the moment. I've opened all the windows and it's not making an ounce of difference. There's no breeze, there's no nothing. It's just scorching hot in here, it really is. I feel sorry for the guys coming in this afternoon because it's going to be even hotter in here than it is now. It's hot, but oh my goodness, this afternoon, it's going to be like a greenhouse, it really is. Right, coming up next, it's Jody Abacus. Now, I'm going to play this one because I feel sorry. I do feel sorry for some people this morning. I feel sorry for the chefs. People working in kitchens, preparing breakfast at the moment and getting ready for lunch as well. They'll be doing that already. They'll have the joints of meat in there because people will be going out to eat today as well as the barbecues. So this one goes out to anybody that's working in a kitchen this morning.

10cc dreadlock holiday. Good morning to Disco Dave and Carol. They're locked in nice and early again this morning. Not as early as normal, I don't think, but they're here listening to the show saying, let's have a bionic conversation on your favourite radio station with Steve-O. I did mention on Friday about talking about which part of your body you would like to have to be bionic. Disco Dave's reminded me. I did know that. I was just waiting for everybody to wake up and get involved with the show. So if you had the opportunity to have a part of you to become bionic, which part would it be and why? Would it be your arms, your legs? I think Disco Dave would like bionic hair, basically because he hasn't got any. bionic hair because it would grow faster. That's the idea. He'd love to have some hair like that. Bionic hair, I do like that. It's Interbeats 106.5 online and on DAB. 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Here comes a little bit of Crazy in Love on your favourite radio station.

What a tune. Crazy in Love. I hope you are this morning. I really do. Interbeats 106.5 FM, 2020 traffic and weather. Roads clear across Bedford. It's Bank Holiday Monday. Nothing's going on to worry about this morning. Weather, not much to tell you about that either, apart from it's going to be the hottest day of the year, 32, 33 degrees. That's over lunchtime today, between 2 and 4. It's going to be scorching. The highest temperature in the UK predicted today to be 34 degrees. That's going to be scorcher, wherever that is. It's probably going to be down in London, I should think, where it's really, really sticky. It's sticky here in the studio this morning, it really is. Whatever you're doing today, remember, sun cream, cover up, protect yourself during that midday heat. It is going to be scorching. Don't get sunburned. It's very, very naughty and very bad for you if you do things like that. Bionic, which part of you would you like to be bionic? I'm going to go with my legs, because I'd love to be able to run really, really, really fast. Really fast. I would. Had a lovely day yesterday, popped out yesterday, beer fry in the garden. They've got a little car park at the back. They made use of every bit of outside space yesterday. That's the beer fry in Bedford. And they had a bit of a festival going on. Music, some good food, nice drinks. And I bumped into some really old faces that were lovely to catch up with. It was lovely to bump into Erica from The Independent. Oh, that was lucky.

Madonna Holiday. It makes you feel like going right now, it really does. It feels like I'm on holiday already. It really does. Now, if you're wondering what to do today, you've got the kids at home and you're like, oh, I should have planned something. You've got nothing planned. And if money's a little bit tight, because it is for a lot of people, money is a little bit tight, and you're trying to do stuff with the kids, then here's an idea for you. Just have a little try with this one. Make yourself a little pack up for lunch. Now, you don't have to go too mad, so it doesn't have to cost loads of money. Plenty of water, a few bottles of water. You can get that out the tap. Okay, nice. And just get some water. Take that with you. A football, a frisbee, sun cream. Get yourself down to one of the parks in Bedford, Russell Park, or down by the river. It's absolutely gorgeous down there. Free fun for everyone. But do remember, protect yourself against the sun if you are doing that. Something a little bit newer for you now. This is called So Easy to Fall in Love.

Olivia Dean. Track's called So Easy. It's so easy to fall in love. Brand new stuff. Do like that. Carol's dropped me a message saying, morning, Steve-O. Today, mainly, I'm going to be mowing the lawn. That sounds hard work. Get it done this morning before it gets too hot. But really do it. Get it done out the way. Last time I mowed my lawn at home, at the front lawn, I had a bad experience mowing the lawn. Really bad. Yeah. I fell down a manhole.

Midnight Sun by Zara Larsson. I have to be careful how I say that. I normally get it wrong. Zara Larsson, Midnight Sun. It felt like we had some last night. It really did. It was Scorchio.

That's Holly Humberstone, To Love Somebody. Online on DAB and on the FM signal 106.5. This is Interbeats. It's The Breakfast Show with me, Steve-O. Good morning. As I expected, rather quiet on the text line this morning as everyone's resting or are gone away or going away or doing their things that they do. A bank holiday is normally quiet on the text line, but we have to be here to play the tunes for you because you do want to sit and listen while you're cutting the grass, Carol, or while you're having your tea and your bacon and eggs this morning. Now, when I finish the studio this morning, I am going to have a mahoosive breakfast. Oh yeah, I'm not messing about today. The reason for that is because I've got such a busy day with loads and loads of meetings today. It's meeting after meeting. First one kicks off at 10:30, so I've just about got time to have that beautiful breakfast. Here comes some Chris Brown. Turn up the music.

Good morning to Cordy. He's locked in all the way from Norfolk. Lynn and Cordy are locked in this morning, enjoying the tunes. They're saying, enjoy your breakfast, Steve-O. It sounds like a good idea. No, it's the best idea I've had for a long time. Do the breakfast show. Go and have a who's here fried up. Nice breakfast with a big glass of lemonade. Sounds absolutely gorgeous. It really does. Coming up next, great tune. This is Spiller and Groovejet taking you back with this one a little bit. And some more great tunes coming your way. Time check for you. It's 8:10. Oh, Cordy and Lynn. It's Bank Holiday Monday today.

son of why does it feel so good? How does it feel so good after all these years still sounding absolutely fresh? Love that. Spiller Groove Jet. On the text zone, hi. I love it when I don't know who they are. Hi, mate. Can you give me a shout out to DJ One? DJ One, shout out to you, whoever you are. I do like DJ One. Never heard of DJ One before. Must be new on the text line. Hello, good morning. Bedford Park concerts this year. We have got some amazing bands playing out in this year. And I'm sure Mr. Clark, when he does his lunchtime thing, when he tells you what's on in and around Bedford, will give you more information about Bedford Parks as we get closer. But I do know that Deacon Blue are playing Bedford Park this year. And guess what? Yeah, I have a ticket already. Deacon Blue, Bedford Concerts, talking to Deacon Blue. Here we go. This is Real Gone Kids on your favourite radio station. This is Interbeats.

Real Gone Kid, Deacon Blue, playing Bedford Park concerts this year. I'm going. Steve, is anyone talking about their Bionic Parks this morning? No, they're not. It's very quiet on the text line, as I expected, on a bank holiday Monday. That's fairly standard. Wherever you are, whatever you're doing, most people are doing different things. They're not in their normal routine. They're having a day off. Maybe they've gone out for breakfast. Maybe they've done the right thing and got in their car and gone to the coast.

Eiffel 65, track's called Blue. Double D, everyone knows that's what a tune. But 2020 traffic and weather, roads are clear. Bank holiday Monday, done, roads over. Weather, however, is going to be the hottest day of the year. It's going to be scorchio. Highs around Bedford of 33 degrees. Across the country, might hit 34. And I'm just reading up, and there is a chance of 35 later on today, between 2 and 4. Not in Bedford, I think Bedford's going to stick around the 33. And if you're thinking about tomorrow, it's going to be an exact repeat of today. So when I do the 2020 traffic and weather tomorrow, I don't need to mention the weather because I've told you what it's going to do today. So I have an easier day tomorrow. Simples.

love it when the weather's like this. Gives me the opportunity to play stuff like that. Katrina the Waves, Walking on Sunshine. What a tune! 80s classic for you. And just an absolute blinding tune when the sun's shining like it is today, right across Bedfordshire and the rest of the UK. It's even shining in Norfolk today, believe it or not. Yes, I know it's unbelievable, but they have sunshine as well today. it's rare for them. Very rare. Right, here's another great one. This is Umbose. It's called Sunshine, here on your favourite radio station, online, on DAB and on 106.5 FM.

Jamiroquai, that's Canned Heat. I thought that was quite appropriate. If we could can this, it'd be nice, wouldn't it? Can it for later on in the year. Canned Heat. 2020 traffic and weather. We can put these together. The roads are going to be the same as the weather. Hot. Very hot. 33 degrees is your high today. Hottest day of the year. Tomorrow's looking very similar. In fact, probably an exact match of today. Remember, if you're out and about, get that sun cream on. Protect yourself through the heat of the day. In fact, I think you need to wear sun cream all day today. Here's some Dua Lipa now with a track called Hotter Than Hell.

Dua Lipa, Hotter Than Hell. I'm into my last 15 minutes now. The time just flies by, it really does. Now, we've got no Frenchie today. He's having a day off in the sunshine, which well-deserved break. The music's not going to stop, though, but the next live act today, I'm going to call it the live act because it is an act. It really is. I'll tell you, you have to listen to it to believe it. David Clark takes over 12 o'clock to stay live, but between me and him, loads of great music are coming your way. I like this next one I've got for you. I was looking through some tunes yesterday, and I found this, and I thought, I haven't heard that for a long time. In fact, it's one of the tunes that I could probably say I don't remember it at all, but I had a listen, and I thought, that is a cool tune. So I'm going to play it for you now. It's by Atomic Kitten. And it's called So Hot. It's just great for this type of weather.

I don't know about getting hot in here. It was hot in here when I got here this morning, I'm telling you. Scorchio. Right, I've got room for a couple more, I think, then I'm done for this morning. I hope you enjoyed the breakfast show today. Bank on Eddie Monday, a little quiet on the text line and messages, but that's usual, normal. It's no problem. I'll be here tomorrow morning, 7 o'clock, bright and early. Don't forget, David Clark's on at 12 o'clock today, 12 to 2, with his Flip It and Reverse It, which is going down a storm. Everybody's loving that. Frenchie's taking a day off. He's out in the sunshine. Lucky Frenchie. Music won't stop, though. Great tunes coming your way this morning here on your favourite radio station. Talking about here comes the Hot Stepper. Hit it.

Inny Kamez. Here comes the Hot Stepper. Into Beast 106.5 FM. That's me drawing to close. One more tune for me. Carol's saying, you're not sitting in the studio in your bikini, are you, Steve-O? I thought about it. I must admit, I really did. It's that warm. It's scorcho. Beautiful. Carol's cutting the grass today. She calls it mowing the lawn, but it's cutting the grass. Same thing. One more from me. I'm done today. I'll see you tomorrow morning, bright and early. Tuesday morning breakfast with me, Steve-O. Don't touch that dial. Great tunes coming your way the rest of the day. Take care. Have a great Monday. Cover up in the sun. Please be safe. Hello.

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squeeze you in nice and easy. The Hangover crew into the ones just relaxing. Sounds of Jaheim right here. Keep it nice and easy for the next what hour, and then we'll ease it up a bit, yeah? So good morning, all Bank Holiday crew. You're locked into the big one, Into Beats 106.5. And don't forget, we've got a new text line studio number, okay? 07396 951065, okay? So that's 07396 951065. Easy enough to remember, okay? So we're just going to ease you in right now.

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Few up-tempo, few slow jams. We're going to keep it moving like that for the first hour, okay?

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0: 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Interbeats car stickers, just drop me a message and I'll send you one, okay?
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0: Let's go, sounds of Usher.
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1: What you doing?
0: More sunshine.
1: You know I'm coming over. Right?
0: Hope it's like this all the way through till September, man.
1: We are ready, baby. Okay.
0: Into the sounds of
1: Bennett.
0: Usher. Nice and slow. My relaxing bank holiday crew. Got myself Lyrics G rolling. Let's do this, man.
1: We

To all my reminiscing crew, lovely sounds of the Whispers. Get funky. Bank Holiday Monday flavour. You got your boy Lyrics G on the

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1: What can you do for me?
0: Ain't nothing going on but the rent. 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

0: 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With me, David Clark, here every weekday, Monday to Friday, 12 till 2. Of course, it's Bank Holiday Monday, and it is hot.
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0: You can catch me here. We've got some fun show to do today. Thanks for DJ Steve on The Breakfast Show. We've got loads lined up after my show as well, so don't go anywhere. Coming up in the next 2 hours, we've got great music, a record of the week, and my daily music quiz, Flip It and Reverse It. That's right, I've been here a week and it's already that famous that no one still knows it. I'm not going to do loads of talking today because I am feeling rough. Man flu, of course, of course. I'll give you the text line in a minute. But as it is bank holiday and it's sunny, this tune's going to rock. Summer's

You're listening to Indie Beats 106.5 FM with me, David Clark. It's 12 minutes past 12 on the 25th of May, bank holiday. Hope you're enjoying the sunshine. Hope you're safe and having fun and wearing some sun cream. If you are kicking around and you do want a little mention on the radio, and don't forget we've got Flip It Reverse It coming up at 22 the hour as well, you need the text line. Well, the text line's this.

And if you didn't quite get that, that was 07-396-951-065. And because it's bank holiday, come on, let's have a bit of fun. I want to know your favourite joke. Text me in. Please make it radio friendly. But I've got some. And come on, why not? It's a bit of fun today. It's Bank Holiday Monday. Let's have a bit of a laugh. Enjoy our lovely day.

chilling out in their summer house. And Vin, one of our very own, catch her Saturdays, midnight till 2 a.m. And she's saying she's feeling a little bit delicate head-wise today. I don't know what that means, but Vin, it's come on, get up. Come on.

Kato and John there. Turn the lights off. You're listening to Beats 106.5 FM with me, David Clark. And coming up in 13 minutes, we've got Flip It, Reverse It, so go and get a cup of tea, pads and pens ready. But I was asking for jokes, and I wish I hadn't have bothered, because I was going to say a joke. It's terrible, but it's radio-friendly. So my joke is going to be, why did the man fall down the well? Because he couldn't see that well. That's the level we're at, but not Daniel and Kent. Simba was moving too slow, so I told him to Mufasa. No, no, Daniel, I'm not reading that out in the air. I was talking to someone earlier, and we're talking about be yourself, have fun in life. Thought this was fitting.

Dodgy, staying out for the summer here on Interbeats 106.5 FM with me, David Clark. Every lunchtime, 12 till 2. Hope you're well. We've got one more song before the world famous Flip It, Reverse It. And also, I hear, I want to say a big mention to SIG in Bedford. Supposedly, the boss man was there the other day listening to my Flip It, Reverse It. So, everyone in SIG in Bedford, please let me know if you get the Flip It, Reverse It today. Now, I regret asking for jokes just because it was Bank Holiday, so I thought I'd do a bit different. Daniel and Kent has already done one, which was the Mufasa one. Now, Ray and Rushton, say that quick, he sent me two, and none of them, even together, add up to a good joke. What do you call an alligator in a vest? An investigator. And then, moving swiftly on, I've just discovered that Bruce Lee had a vegetarian brother, Brocco Lee. Now, that sort of awfulness can only be means one thing, that DJ Steve-O from The Breakfast Show has somehow taken over the text line, because they are some of his awful jokes. And if you want to hear some of his awful jokes, every breakfast time, Monday to Friday, 7 till 9. We've got one more song, then we're going to Flip It, Reverse It.

0: the amazing Verve, their Lucky Man. And I'm a lucky man to do this show every day on Interbeats 106.5 FM. Thank you. Thanks for having me. Thanks for listening. Okay, we are just about to approach 12:40 on the 25th of May. And that can mean only one thing. But a little mention to DJ Dave and Carol locked in saying they're going to have a go on my Flip It Reverse It. Well, yeah, why not? So, without further ado, it is time for...
1: Flipping and reverse it, flipping and reverse it, flipping and reverse it,
2: flipping and reverse it.
0: This is just a fun quiz. Well, some find it fun, some find it very irritating. I don't know why. This is where I take three songs, I flip them round and reverse them, and you have to guess the name of the song and the title. So, we're going to listen first, then I'll give you a hint, and then we'll have another listen.
1: Flipping and reverse.

0: question.
1: If you think you know the answer, 0736951065. Did you get any just now? Be very impressed if something come up on the text line. Now, I'm going to give you a clue. It's very tentative, this clue, but it should help. It's something to do with the planet. So it's something to do with planet Earth. Let's have another listen.

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1: If you think you know the answers of the songs and the artists, 07396951065. I'm going to play two songs back to back and I'll give you another clue. Don't call me, maybe. Text in, definitely. I threw-

You're listening to David Clark and Interbeats of 106.5 FM. That just totally chilled me out while I'm just got two big fans on in the studio going, ah, Kingston Town, ah, oh, lovely. Right, let's get back to it. I need to snap out of it. It is time for another guess at the Flip It and Reverse It. But we've got some texts in. DJ Dave has two, correct. Well done. Dennis has one. Keep going. Emma, wah, wah. Nothing so far, but to be fair, she is doing the housework. Ali, 2.5. Cordy, half so far. So let's have one more listen. And remember, it's something to do with planets, something to do with the planet Earth.

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1: 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Most people are getting the middle one, but the last one is the hardest. Going to play two more songs, and then I'll put you out your misery. But first, we got Harvest for the World. 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

Interbeats 106.5 FM. If you've just tuned in, we're just finishing off the Flip It Reverse It quiz. Now, normally I play another song, but I've had a lot of text saying, can you play it one more time? One more time. Yeah, all right then. Finn thinks it's Earth's song, and as I said, the hints were planets. Good guess, but no, Vin. But thanks for joining in. This is taking part of the counts. I've got Cordy in Norfolk saying two out of three ain't bad. Well, three out of three is better. And then Emma's saying, I think the first one sounds like this artist, which I can't say because she's actually right. But that's all you've got. Well, no, thanks for trying. So let's have one more listen, okay? And then I'll play a song and there's the answers. Think planet. Flip it and rip-

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There's three of them. 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You have 3 minutes before the answers. But first is Gabriel, Davis Jr. Roy.

0: Interbeach 106.5 FM. Just about approaching, well, it is approaching 1 o'clock on the 25th of May. You're listening to David Clark here every weekday, 12 till 2, the lunchtime show. Right, I'm going to put you all out of your misery. Are you ready?
1: Flip it and reverse it.
0: Why? Michael Jackson, Human Nature. Not Earth Song, but good guess.
1: Why? Does he do it that way?
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0: The wonderful Earth, Wind and Fire, Boogie Wonderland. See, to do with the planet, Earth, Wind, Fire. And the trickiest one coming up.
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0: The Lightning Seed. See, part of the planet, the Lightning Seeds with Change. Wah-ah-ah. Well done if you got that. It's coming up to the hour now, so I'm going to say thank you who played. If you got it right, well done. You can brag about it now. Kudos points for the flip it and reverse it. Coming up in the next hour, we've got record of the week and some great new tunes. I'm going to see the hour out with this tune.

Interbeats 106.5 FM with me, David Clark, here every lunchtime, 12 till 2. That was Emanate. I've got a little something for you. They never tell you what it is, though. Is it like a keyring or something? It's the 25th of May. Coming up at 20 past one, we've got Record of the Week and loads of great music. If you do want a little mention or get involved, 0739695165. And as it is absolutely roasting outside, we are all hot steppers. Yes, it was a cheesy link. And it worked, and I'm proud of myself. Here on Interbeats.

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That was Chime Orbital, but it was a Stereotype 2017 remake. Either way, what a classic. 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It's 13 minutes past 7 on the 25th of May. It's really warm and lovely. I hope you are staying cool and covered with sun cream. Going to play one more song and then we've got record of the week, and this song, or should I say this beat, is Technotronic.

This beat is Technotronic here on Interbeats 106.5 FM. It's 20 past one. It's time for Record of the Week. This is a brand new song. I don't think it's even been released yet, so you're welcome. This is the only place you can hear it. It's by E&G and Rough Loaders, and it's called Lost With My Friends.

That was Record of the Week, Lost With My Friends Remix, ENG and Rough Loaders. And these new songs make you work, because that was only 2 minutes 16. Back when the days were 8-minute songs, that was brilliant. We had to play 3 an hour. Jess on the text line says, hello, hello, Jess. Carol said, did you say 13 minutes past 7? Carol, if anyone's near Carol, get her some water. I think the heat's got to her. Also, Glenn C and Joe locked in as well. Glenn C obviously is on the drive time, but he's having a day off, so I will read out what's going on soon. Hope your gig went well. If anyone went to Potton on Sunday, let me know how he got on, because he says it's really good, but I want to hear the truth. Everything is wonderful. Only joking, boss. I'm sure it was brilliant. Being here is

Here, we see in its natural habitat the lesser-spotted David of the Clark variety. Constantly on the lookout for new beats, the David surveys its environment with its head nodding and its foot tapping. He has indeed picked a seriously epic

Interbeats 106.5 FM with me, David Clark, here every weekday 12 to 2 for the lunchtime show. It is 1:30 already. Carol, 1:30. Unless she just wants me to do a time check. Just had Lynn text in saying, your show goes too quick. Oh, that's really nice. Steve's takes a long time. Now, with this weather, I just really would like a cake by the ocean. This is Dunce, D-N-C-E, Cake by the Ocean here on Interbeats 106.5 FM.

Jess Glynn, Hold My Hand, here on Interbeats 106.5 FM with me, David Clark. It is already nearly, 20 to 2. But don't go anywhere, 2 till 4, we've got SJ. Then as it's bank holiday, Glenn C is having drive time off, so we've got one and only Lee. 6 till 8 is Dazza, 8 till 10, Gatley Beats. Then we have a guest mix 10 till midnight. And then we start all over again, 7 till 9, Steve-O's Breakfast Show and Frenchie. And then me again, you lucky people. First.

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2: Is Dexter ill today?
3: Mr. Kirk, Dexter's in school.
4: I'm afraid he's not, Miss Fishmore. Dexter's truancy problem is way out of hand. The Baltimore County School Board have decided to expel Dexter from the entire public school system.
3: Well, Mr. Kirk, I'm an offended utility of Dexter's truancy, but surely expulsion is not the answer.
4: I'm afraid expulsion is the only answer. It's the opinion of the entire staff that Dexter is criminally insane.

0: Psychosomatic.
1: That boy needs therapy.
0: You're psychosomatic.
2: That boy needs therapy.
0: Lie down on the couch.
3: What does that mean?
0: You're a nut. You're crazy in the coconut.
3: What does that mean?
1: That boy needs therapy.
0: I'm gonna kill
1: that
0: you.
1: That boy needs therapy.
0: Climbing a zoo. Let's have a tune.
4: All right, count three.
2: That boy needs therapy.
5: He was white as a sheet.
6: And he also made false teeth.

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3: midgets,
2: and the Indians, and here's psychiatrists?
4: I felt strangely hypnotized.
5: I was in another world, a world of
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0: Avalanches, Frontier Psychiatrist. I feel like I'm going a bit doolally in the heat. Make sure you cover yourself in sun cream and get lots of fans on. 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David Clark here. It is 10 to 2 already. While my show flies. Don't worry, in the house is the one and only SJ. Taking you all the way to 4 o'clock. With a smooth tones and gentle vibes. It's lovely. Then afterwards we've got Lee taking over Glenn C's show.
1: White as a sheep.
0: Then Dazza.
2: So made false teeth.
0: Then the Gatley Beats and the guest mix. And then we do it all again tomorrow, starting with Steve, 7 till 9 breakfast show. Then Frenchie and then myself again. I've got three more songs to play before the top of the hour's ads. Then I'm going to pass you over to the very capable SJ. Just want to say thank you everyone for listening and I'll see you tomorrow. Don't forget 07396 951 065 for SJ's show.

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afternoon, and thank you to Dave Clark for the last 2 hours of music. And turn up that dial, because you've got the next 2 hours with me, SJ, and in the studio with me, producer Jam. Looking to bring positive vibes to you this Monday, bank holiday Monday. Yes, people. 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

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Just send us a message. Let us know what you're doing this bank holiday. We're going to start the show off with Street Life. From the Downtown Players intro, hit the floor, over to Street Life.

That was Street Life by the amazing Randy Crawford on the vocals there. And we're breaking down this day because it's been glorious. So we're bringing you the next track, which is Breaking Down Sugar Samba. Don't touch that dial. I need to turn it up.

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Just giving the first shouts out to Carmella. Thank you for your ears.

Well, that was a funky track there, Breaking It Down, Sugar Samba. Love that. I'm going to give a shout out to Jules. Jules Pearls, how you doing, honey? Hope you're enjoying the bank holiday. Are you with the grandkids? I need to know. So if you want to join in on this show, you can text in. Let us know what you're doing this bank holiday Monday. You might be fortunate enough not to be working and still getting paid. Woohoo! That's a good bank holiday. Or you might be actually working. I feel your pain, but hey, you're here. So the number is 07396951065. Let me give you that again, 07396951065. Let's bring the next tune in for you. We gotta hit it off, and I think we have.

that was We Gotta Hit It, Get It On, Hit It Off by Millie Jackson. And the next track coming from you is a classic by the undeniable tones of Teddy Pendergrass, The More I Get, The More

the wonderful tones of Teddy Pendergrass there. Now, whatever you're doing this bank holiday, I hope you're doing it with friends, with family, with loved ones. But surely by now you're getting, what's the tea? What's the gossip? Because that's the next track coming for you. What's the tea?

There's no tea between you and me. There's no beef between us. No beef between us at all. So that was a track called What's the Tea? I was feeling that. Funky vibes. Next track we've got coming up is a track called Bun. Yes, and this is a side track by a Late Night Noodles EP production.

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This track is Way Up High. And let me give us a shout out to Glenn C. Yeah, he's a bit lazy, you know. He's not even here today. Bank holiday.

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That last track was Let It Blow, and that was by Stacey Yitt. And this next track is Into My Life. 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

can't believe an hour's gone of the show already. We've still got an hour of good music to play. That last track was Into My Life, and that was a Louis Vega Roots remix. And the next track that we've got is called He Did It. Oh yes, He Did It. You locked into Interbeats 106.5 FM. With SJ taking you through the

to Beats 106.5 FM on this gorgeous bank holiday. And we're going to play a few more tracks. Yes, we are, because I've got the next 50 minutes still. The next track is going out to Bernie Pickering. And this next track's for you, Frankie.

last hour and a half, just going into the last half an hour of the show, but I will be back on Thursday 2 till 4 for some similar tunes, similar jam, similar vibe.

a message and get involved in the show by texting in on 07396951065. 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

So we've just had a little remix of an Erykah Badu track, Won't Ya? And we're going to go with another remix of a classic, iconic vocalist from you, which is Jill Scott. And this is a Golden Dumplates remix.

That was going for some classic vocals for me, two artists, Erykah Badu and then Jill Scott. And now we're going for a little bit of cheese, but that's okay because I don't mind that. And the next track coming through is a Stevie Wonder cover, and this is called As.

great version of the Stevie Wonder track as. And the next track and the last few tracks of the show coming through are Forget About You. And let me give this one a shout out to

Yes, we're bringing it down for the last few tracks of this last 2 hour show on the Bank Holiday Monday. Thank you for your ears, thank you for listening. We kept it chill, and hopefully you are chill too. Don't forget to hydrate, and I mean water, not alcohol. Yep. Stay calm, stay fresh. You've been listening to SJ for the last 2 hours.

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All right, hope you enjoy. This is a little bit of this and that. All right, we've got Dazza in the house as well, but we'll see what we do.

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thing that causes religion is a class war. 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

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Oh, I'd just like to say a big thank you to the team on Interbeats for supporting and sticking by me, and let's move this forward.

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2: 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Drum sound, bass line Smith. This one's Shining Light.

0: operate and have a license. 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
1: I could. This is another mix, Run the Rhythm track. Listen this. Oh, gosh.

0: yo, you have a license to play this. 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
1: This is another mix, run the rhythm track. Listen this. Oh, gosh.

I dreamt of the dragon.

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1: 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I just want you all to keep locked in to 106.5 Interbeats, because I know when I'm in the gym, I'm always listening to Interbeats on 106.5.

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0: 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And I'm not really one of those dudes that does that voice. I just felt like clearing my throat.
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And I'm not really one of those dudes that does that voice. 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